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And so, if you really have sunshine in you, it's not good to play in the dark. It's just going to extinguish.

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Shocking on Mad Mornings on YFM 105.4, number one desi music station in UAE. मैं हूँ शर्जील. It is a beautiful, beautiful Monday morning. 8:03 घड़ी पे. It is the 4th of May. हाँ, जैसे हमेशा बोलते हैं ना, May the 4th be with you. It is not about the 4th. At times, say, you actually need a lot of people in your life, say, and there are a lot of ways that you can overcome people in terms of understanding how they are. They're the community build-ups. There's a lot of things which keep happening because in UAE, say, one thing that I've learned is that sabke sab jo na, they need someone around them at all times. No matter what, you need that mental support. You need that emotional support. You need that, you know, just get along, be a part of a community jahan pe aap log, a lot of things can be done. Like for me, one important community which is there is Berry's Badminton. See, there's a very close friend of mine, Ria, and she does this badminton meetups. The purpose of it is, okay, you are fit, you are doing whatever you want to, and also you are playing with a new bunch of people. You're playing badminton because you never know ki kab, kaun, kahan, kaise, kya, kab dost ban jaye, kaise ban jaye. And that is the best part about UAE. You become part of communities where people learn, people explore, people have that sense of belonging, have that sense of trust which keeps coming in. But see, there's one more community which I came across was called Becoming Her DXB. So yeah, this is run by two friends who are there, and I have come across this community. Okay, I have nothing to do with this community, but at the end of the day, it is a community which is actually trying to put a purpose out. So it is run by two friends. One is Dahlia and Asia. They are from Becoming Her DXB, and what they want to do is they want women to come in together. So yeah, there are a lot of communities where people go and aimlessly hang out, but when it comes to communities like these, like Becoming Her, this is where you actually understand that you are being a part of a community

0: Well, becoming her DXB is the place for you to be. So yeah, join the community. It is available on Instagram as well, and you can do a lot over there. So anyways, have a very very good morning. Monday ka din hai, to aisa karte hain hum log kahaniyon ke saath bahut sari cheezon pe baat karenge. Thodi der mein aapko bataunga ki one meme which is going out everywhere.
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0: Alright everyone, a very good afternoon to all of you. Welcome to yet again another edition of Sounds Good with Sophie right here on YBFM 105.4 Jokea UA, a number one DC music station. So here's the deal, okay? Just sit back, relax, take it easy, and let us entertain you. Mandi ka din hai. It is the 4th of May 2026, and we do have a WhatsApp number, and bahut hi aasan hai. It's 050-879-1054 apne naam ke saath aur shehar ke naam ke saath. So how's your weekend? What did you guys do? How is Monday treating you so far? Abhi ke liye we have a short break coming your way. Stay with us.
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right, everyone. A very good afternoon to all of you. It's exactly 3:48 and the dial should be with you all the way till 7 p.m. So today, bada interesting ek topic discussion humne socha hai. And woh main aapko bataungi in just a bit. Also, we do have the weather forecast. We have the traffic updates. I've got the currency exchange rates. I've got the gold rates for you. I've got some trending, news items from around the world, across the UAE as well. So here's the deal. Just sit back, relax, take it easy, and let us entertain you. Aaj hamare paas jo ek न्यूज आइटम है वो है भी बड़े मजे की, वो हम थोड़ी देर में शेयर करेंगे. एंड ऑफ कोर्स व्हाट्सएप नंबर इज क्वाइट सिंपल 0508791054. और अगर मैसेज फ्रॉम करण and he's like, RJ Sophie, how are you doing? Hi Karan, I'm doing very well, good afternoon, how are you? How's the start of the week for you? You know, Monday it is Monday Monday? Or is it a little different from the usual Monday? Because I know a lot of people who actually do like Mondays. They're looking forward to it. And some people dread Mondays. And where they start dreading it from like Sunday evening onwards. Oh my goodness, I have to go back to work tomorrow. I have to do this and that and all of that. So I think this Sunday, jo hai, वो बजाय कि आप रिलैक्स करो, मुझे लगता है शाम के टाइम आपको थोड़ी टेंशन होना शुरू हो जाती है अगले दिन की. बट नॉन द लेस 0508791054 इज द व्हाट्सएप नंबर. ड्राइव सेफली.

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All right, everyone, a very good afternoon to all of you. Thank you so very much once again for texting in, for the feedback as well. And I've got a message from Divya who's like, Sophie, please dedicate a song to me. Absolutely would love to do that, Divya. How is Manjay treating you so far? How is your day? And it's exactly 3:59 on the dial. She'll be with you all the way till 7 p.m. Aap Sun Rahe Sounds Good with Sophie and YBFM 105.4. So talk to me about your weekend. What did you guys do? You know, after such a long time, I actually had a relaxing weekend because I had to meet a couple of my friends that I haven't actually met in a long time. So unke saath mulaqat hui, was good. And then we had like a pre-birthday bash for one of my closest friends. So, you know, that kind of a weekend kya thora se chill out karte, relax karte ho. Because usually for me as an MC, you know, weekends are usually jam-packed because you already have a few events lined up. Otherwise, I'm traveling. So I quite enjoy that. But apart from that, talk to me about your day. How is Monday treating you so far as well? Anyhow, now coming back to the topic of discussion. Acha ji, so, you know, as a fan of Michael Jackson, I was really looking forward to watch Michael, and I'm going to be talking about the review as well, of course, coming up next. I'm sure aapne bahut sare reviews already par liye hain ya dekh liye hain ya sun liye hain aur aapne khud bhi movie dekhi hogi. So I will let you know exactly, you know, what my viewpoint was as a huge fan of Michael Jackson. So, you know, I love the fact that they started making all these biopics. I mean, I remember as a fan of Queen, because I used to love their music back in the day. I'm talking about the band Queen. So, unke jo lead vocalist the Freddie Mercury, uske upar Bohemian Rhapsody bani thi, wo bahut hi hit film thi. Aur uske baad Michael Jackson ki Michael. So, the question is, our topic of discussion rather, ke if you had to pick the next biopic, okay? So, who would you pick? So, for example, कोई भी साउथ एशिया से कोई आर्टिस्ट हो सकता है, कोई बैंड हो सकता है, कोई म्यूजिशियन हो सकता है, कोई सेलिब्रिटी हो सकता है, या फिर समवेयर फ्रॉम द वेस्ट. सो हुज बायोपिक वुड यू लाइक टू सी नेक्स्ट? आई मीन आफ्टर बोहेमियन रैप्सडी एंड माइकल, हुज नेक्स्ट? यू नो, आई वुड लव टू नो योर व्यू पॉइंट एज वेल. सो द व्हाट्सएप नंबर इज वेरी सिंपल. It's 050-879-1054. अपने नाम के साथ और शहर के नाम के साथ. Coming up next, we do have the traffic updates, a couple of headlines as well. But अभी के लिए, pump up the volume, enjoy the music and drive safely.

0: She's got the songs, she's got the sass, and the city vibes.
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2: Everyone, a very good afternoon to all of you. Thank you so very much for texting in for the feedback as well. So yes, it's exactly 4:21 on the dial. Shall be with you all the way till 7 PM. Aur iske alawa aapko pata hai ki aaj Monday hai and it is the 4th of May 2026. So how's the day shaping up so far? How was your weekend? I hope that you guys are doing okay. Alright, so well, the WhatsApp number is very simple. It's 0508791054 jis par aap WhatsApp kar sakte hain apne naam ke saath aur shahar ke naam ke saath. A couple of news headlines that I want to mention, but usse pehle coming back to our topic discussion. अच्छा, आज का सवाल ये है दैट you know, you see a lot of biopics these days. Pehle you had Bohemian Rhapsody on Queen, okay? So if you happen to be a fan of Freddie Mercury, you'd know exactly what I was talking about. Phir Michael Jackson ke upar ek biopic bani. And I mean, it was just absolutely wonderful to see the kind of feedback that it kind of garnered around the world called Michael. So sawal ye hai ki if you were to suggest the next biopic of any particular celebrity, who would you pick? So Karan says I would definitely vote for Amitabh Bachchan for sure because he is... you know, truly the Shehenshah of Bollywood. I would agree. He's definitely the Shehenshah of Bollywood for sure. Aur agar aap saath koi mujhe ek the dialogue bhi bhej dete apne audio note mein, to zara maza aata. But nonetheless, Karan, thank you for texting in. I hope you're doing okay. Uske alawa Priya is texting in. She votes for Shah Rukh Khan. She's like, Sophie, I want to know everything about Shah Rukh Khan through a biopic. I think it would be really cool to see a Delhi boy conquering the world. That is kind of interesting. All right, well, thank you for texting in. Definitely the Delhi boy making everybody proud for sure. Uske ilawa, Aisha ka message aaya hai and she votes for Brad Pitt and she feels that Brad Pitt would have a very interesting take. As far as the biopic is concerned with Jennifer Aniston and Angelina Jolie and I don't know what not. Okay, fair enough. Thank you for texting in. Moving on, 0508791054 par WhatsApp kar sakte hai apne naam ke saath aur shahar ke naam ke saath. Next biopic kiski honi chahiye aapne hame batana hai. Anyhow, so couple of things to talk about. Ek to ye that... So basically, Emirates Airline has restored 96% of the global network as the UAE lifts airspace restrictions. Unhone abhi announced kiya tha, which is marking a near full return to operations. And this comes as the UAE General Civil Aviation Authority announced over the weekend that airspace restrictions in the country have been lifted after a period of partial closure because of the situation. So that's the good news. Another thing that caught my attention is that hamare jo Dubai ke ruler hain, he basically inaugurated the tunneling work on the blue line of the Dubai Metro. This took place yesterday. Achha, ye jo project hai, it is scheduled to open up, I think, if I'm not mistaken, on the 9th of September 2029. And it has a budget of about 20.5 billion dirhams to complete what the leader termed the world's newest and most beautiful metro. ठीक है, अब मैं आपको थोड़ी सी डिटेल्स बताती हूँ. इसमें है जी आपके पास 30 किलोमीटर की लाइन. ठीक है, 14.5 kilometers is above the ground, by the way, leaving about 15.5 kilometer, a little over half of the metro line underground. So that's something to look forward to for sure. Anyhow, 0508791054 is the WhatsApp number. Enjoy this classic.

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0: much, everyone. A very good afternoon to all of you. It's exactly 4:33 on the dial. It is, of course, Monday, the 4th of May, 2026. All right, so, well, if you talk about the traffic updates, if you're heading towards Sharjah, well, E11 seems to be a little jam-packed for now. It's quite rushy. E311 is also jam-packed for now. If you talk a bit about E611, it is relatively free for now. And overall in Dubai, you've got light to moderate traffic for now as we speak. Drive carefully. Thank you for listening.
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All right, everyone, a very good afternoon to all of you. Thank you so very much for texting in for the feedback as well. Anyhow, so time ho chuka hai 4:40, I'll be with you all the way till 7 p.m. It is, of course, Monday, the 4th of May, 2026. Our aaj hamara topic ki discussion is on choosing a celebrity whose biopic you would love to see. So, you know, we talked about Queen. Of course, you talked about Freddie Mercury with Bohemian Rhapsody, jo ke aayi thi. Phir Michael Jackson ki Michael aayi. To bahut sare logon ne vote kiya Amitabh Bachchan ke liye, Shah Rukh Khan ke liye, Brad Pitt ke liye. Uske ilawa, mujhe Arjun ka message aaya hai. 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But nonetheless, thank you for texting in, Arjun. How was your day? I hope you well. So then I've got a message from Hera says, Sophie, Meryl Streep for sure. I've been such a huge fan. That's interesting. Meryl Streep. You know, I always thought that she was a brilliant actor. And there was just something about her that made her so different from the rest. And I mean, Devil Wears Prada, agar aapne dekhi. So it's getting a lot of mixed reviews because I remember watching the original one and I loved it. Obviously, wo jis zamane mein nikli thi, to wo cult ban gayi thi. And the dialogues are pretty famous and certain scenes are really famous, the characters, and then, you know, with everybody who was a part of it, everybody became quite successful after that. And then finally Devil Wears Prada is back again. I am planning on watching it tomorrow with my friends, so let's see how it turns out. So mixed reviews aaye hain uske, but mujhe bataiye agar aapne dekhi hai to aapko kaisa laga. So okay, so far hame votes aaye hain for Amitabh Bachchan, Shah Rukh Khan, Brad Pitt, and now Arjun ne apna naam liya hai. He thinks he's like the biggest superstar on the planet and I love it. And then of course we have a vote for Meryl Streep as well. Okay, cool scene. So 0508791054 par aap WhatsApp kar sakte apne naam ke saath aur shahar ke naam ke saath. So Pritham is tuned in, and hi Pritham, how are you doing? I hope you well. And he says, Sophie, itni garmi hai now, you know, and that's actually true. Even today while I was getting ready for work, mujhe paseene aa rahe the. I was like, okay, I think I need to change the temperature. It's not going to be okay at like 23, 23.5, 24 anymore. So maine change kiya tha aaj. And then he's like, you know, the week is same for me. Aapko pata hai ki I'm coming in from Dubai and then going to Sharjah, and all day, every day, I know, I understand the drive safely, and I hope that you have a fantastic week, by the way. He says that if you ask me, I would love to vote for Shah Rukh Khan because I would love to see his biopic for sure. So we've got two votes for Shah Rukh Khan, one vote for Amitabh Bachchan, one vote for Meryl Streep, okay, and one vote for Brad Pitt as well. So mujhe bataiye agar aapko mauka mile to suggest the next celebrity whose biopic you'd want the world to see, who would it be? That is a thought to ponder on. Coming up next, how about the gold rates? Let's talk a bit about the gold rates as well. Pe hamare paas kuch trending news hai from the UAE and across the world. 0508791054 pe WhatsApp kar sakte hain. Drive safely, enjoy the music.

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All right, everyone, a very good afternoon to all of you. It's exactly 4:54 on the dial, and she'll be with you all the way till 7 p.m. So how's the weekend and how's Monday treating you so far? So it is, of course, the 4th of May, 2026, and aaj hamara topic of discussion basically ye hai that if you had to suggest a celebrity whose biopic the world gets to see, to wo kaun se celebrity ke upar banni chahiye? So a lot of people are saying different things pertaining to actors and actresses and singers for that matter. And then I received a message, and this one has been sent in by Govind. Hi Govind, tell me about your weekend and how's the day shaping up. You know, he says, Sophie, for me, it has to be Lata Mangeshkar ji. And then he's like, you know, because other celebrities, like for example, you've got cricketers, you've got actors, we know a lot about them. But backstage, we don't know ki jis tarah hamari jo legendary singers hain, you know, what goes on backstage as far as singers are concerned. That's an interesting way of putting it out there. And then he says, you were asking me about my day. Well, Monday was productive so far. That's great. So drive safely, Govind, and you're absolutely spot on. Mujhe to lagta hai ki Asha ji ke upar bhi ek biopic banni chahiye, because she had quite a roller coaster of a ride. And what a legendary singer. I mean, the way that she used to perform and the versatility in her voice. So thank you for texting in, and drive safely. Preetham is also tuning in right about now, and he is saying thank you as far as you know, his drive is concerned, because I told him to drive safely as well. Anyway, toh aapko pata hai ki kuch cheeze toh chalti rehti hain. Traffic updates humne aapko bata diye the. Ab next gold updates hain, pe currency exchange rates hain, pe news headlines hum aapko bata rahe the. Acha, another thing that got my attention was, I think maybe it was like 2 days ago over the weekend, I was reading about it. I was like, I have to talk about this on the show, that it's good that this is happening. So the Dubai Criminal Court has sentenced 6 men to 7 years in jail and fined them 10 million dirhams for stealing cash from a bank customer. Theek hai? Aur ek seventh defendant hai, jo ki khatoon thi, and she was also jailed for about a month as a gang carried out a planned 10 million dirham robbery targeting bank clients. So jo court hai, unhone order kiya tha the deportation of all the defendants after serving their sentences as well. Acha, case records ke mutabik ye jo gang tha, unhone pehle se aapas mein tay kiya hua tha advance mein ki aapne jitne bhi bank ke customers hain unko track karna hai, aur unse aapne jo hai na large sums of money jo hai wo steal karne immediately after withdrawals. So they rented out an apartment, okay, which they used as a hideout. Uske baad unhone kya kiya tha ki jo ek stolen cash thi unke paas, unhone usi jagah par usko store kiya tha. And then they prepared a vehicle to execute the crimes as part of an organized plan. Yani ke full yahan pe money heist chal raha tha. And that is why, please, we often mention this, do not click on any link and do not take any calls unnecessarily. Do not engage with anyone unnecessarily, especially when it comes to calls and online, for sure. All right, so with that, 0508791054 is the WhatsApp number. Drive safely.

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1: A very good evening to all of you. Thank you so very much for texting in and for the feedback as well. Time ho chuka hai 5:01. She'll be with you all the way till 7 PM. I just wanted to let everybody know that we are so proud of the leadership, and we are so proud of the government. We are so proud of everybody who's leading from the front and making us feel very safe and secure as well. Because I feel that wherever we are in the world, when it comes to the UAE, I don't think anyone can make us feel as protected as the leaders as well. So this is just a request to everybody that please only follow the official portals of the UAE government and the leadership. And if you receive a message, no need to panic. There's absolutely no need to panic. Just relax, take it easy. We have it in control. The leaders are taking good care of us as well. And make sure that you are away from the windows, away from the doors. And if you're driving, there's absolutely no need to panic. Whenever you get the time to take refuge, you do that and take it easy. And once again, just relax, take it easy, and do not panic. Thank you for listening.
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3: Everyone, a very good evening to all of you. It's exactly 5:30 on the dial. It is, of course, Monday, the 4th of May, 2026. All right, so well, let's check out the gold, shall we? I think we shall. So here in the UAE, 18 karat gold is at 417.25, 21 karat gold is at 486.75, 22 karat gold is at 507.75, and 24 karat gold is at 548.25. 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

Alright everyone, a very good evening to all of you. Thank you so very much for texting in for the feedback as well. Anyhow, so it's exactly 5:36 on the dial. She'll be with you all the way till 7 p.m. and I hope that you guys are buckled up and driving safely as we speak and hopefully not stuck in traffic anywhere. Anyhow, so it is Monday the 4th of May 2026 and aaj hum baat kar rahe hain biopics ke baare mein. Humne start kiya tha to talk about Queen and Freddie Mercury, of course, with Bohemian Rhapsody. Then we ended up talking about Michael Jackson and Michael, and by the way, I watched Michael. Okay, and as a fan of Michael Jackson, I'll tell you one thing. I grew up watching his videos and, you know, listening to his music because I was a kid of the 90s. So, you know, it was all about 90s and 80s, of course, are all about Michael Jackson. So I used to love, love, love Michael Jackson. I remember my best friend and I, Sabine and I, we used to love watching the Thriller. And hum itne rote the usko dekha, itna dar lagta hota tha ke we used to have nightmares on the account of that म्यूजिक वीडियो. बट वही बात है, आपके पास मेमोरीज होती हैं. पर हम लोग जब भी किसी इवेंट पे 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But at that point of time, I still remember a lot of people used to call him that, you know, he's a little cuckoo in the head and he's crazy, and they used to call him all kinds of things, and that is so unfair. Because ab agar aap note karein तो मुझे ऐसा लगता है कि एक तो नॉस्टैल्जिया, ठीक है, वो एसोसिएटेड है विद माइकल जैक्सन. द लव फॉर माइकल जैक्सन इज देयर एंड द फैक्ट दैट ही वाज मिसअंडरस्टूड एंड द एंटायर 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Jackson songs, however, I still felt that it kind of fell a little short on what I had in mind, and the ending was so abrupt because, you know, mujhe aisa laga tha interval aa gaya for a while and I was like, acha theek hai, I have to go to the washroom and come back, and I just realized that this ended the film. So I'm really looking forward to Michael part 2, but nothing can beat the fact that, you know, you get goosebumps when you watch Jafar watching you know, performing on the screen. It is just absolutely, I would say, mesmerizing to watch him. He is so, so good. I mean, I wouldn't mind spending tickets on Jafar Jackson live performing around the world for Michael Jackson, you know what I mean? Anyway, so 050-879-1054 is the WhatsApp number, and I promise to read about all of your messages, but for now, enjoy the music.

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2: All right, everyone, a very good evening to all of you. It's exactly 6:03 on the dial, and it is, of course, Monday, the 4th of May, 2026. All right, if you talk about the currency exchange rates here in the UAE, the Nepalese rupee is at 41.21, Sri Lankan rupee is at 86.82, Bangladesh taka is at 33.35, the Pakistani rupee is at 75.89, and the Indian rupee stands at 25.76. 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

And I think it was King Kohli, and then Sachin Tendulkar for that matter, Brad Pitt, Meryl Streep, Asha Ji, Lata Ji. So a lot of people have different things to say as well. And then I received a message, and this one has been sent in by Atik. Atik says, Sophie, I would like to see Waseem Akram's biopic. Oh my goodness, that is going to be a crazy biopic for sure, because you know this guy is full of energy and so much of content for sure. So that's an interesting name. All right, thank you for texting in, Atik, and drive safely as well. Then Abdul Rahman was of course talking about his weekend, and then he's talking about his day. So a big shout out to you, drive safely. Faisal is tuning in, and he actually won a gift hamper on my show, and he picked it up today from Vibe FM, and he was really happy. He was like, you know, my wife loved the goodies. Well, I'm so glad, because I personally picked out you know, the eatables as well, because I'm a foodie, and I was like, you know, I want to pick all those things that I would love to eat, and I hope that she enjoyed the goodie bag as well. So big shout out to you, Faisal, thank you for joining in. And then apart from that, of course, Govind was texting in just a while ago as well, and he's like, Sophie, I want to mention something related to a quote. Okay, go ahead. He says that I would want to tell all of you listeners that today's quote of the day is that work is worship. I love that. I think that there should definitely be intent, and intent with purpose, and that would lead you to a lot of good results. And waqai badi secret jagah hoti hai jahan pe aap kaam karte ho, aur agar aap dil laga ke karo, aapka intent hai aur intent with purpose hai, to why not, isme definitely barkat bhi hoti hai. So I think that's great. Thank you for joining in, Govind, and drive safely as well. Abhi Zara is tuning in after such a long time, and he's talking about his life as well. He's like, everything's good. No, don't tell me everything's good. I want to know the details. Where were you lost? You know, you disappeared off of the face of this earth, man. I want to know everything. How is work coming along? How is your health? How is the family? And what's going on? So fill me in on the details as well, okay? Uske ilawa, Junaid is also tuned in after quite a long time, and he's texting in as well. He says, Sophie, my day was good. And how was your day? And then he's like, you know, this week sounds great to me. All right, well, that's good. If it looks good to you, that's great. You know, sometimes you have all these schedules to give. So for me, this weekend is really, really jam-packed, because I have a string of events lined up as well. So there's that. And apart from that, we have a lot of new music to share. Speaking of new music, so I'm sure aapne gaana suna hoga. Roop Dhirani is from the upcoming film, which is Pati Patni Aur Vo Do, right? I'm sure that you must have seen the promotions. I don't know. I mean, I need to talk about this. So let's listen to the song first and talk about this later.

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All right, everyone, a very good evening to all of you. Thank you so very much for texting in for the feedback as well. Time to catch you, but get 24 minutes, and she'll be with you for the next 15 minutes or so. I hope that you guys are buckled up and driving safely as we speak. Anyhow, a couple of things to talk about. Ek to aapko pata hai, hamare topic ki discussion as usual, roz koi na koi maze ka hota hai. So today we're talking about the fact that if you were to suggest a celebrity's name for the next biopic that the entire world would get to watch, who's that one celebrity that you would pick? So a lot of people are talking about different actors and actresses and singers and musicians and cricketers. And then Rahul ka mujhe message aaya hai. And sabse pehle to Rahul, thank you for texting in, for liking this show. And he's like, Sophie, I would vote for the original superstar of Bollywood. That is definitely the one and only Rajesh Khanna. Kaka ji, interesting. So yes, I remember my mom telling me about it. My mom was like, you know, itna craze hota tha. And you know, Kaka ji was so famous. And everybody, all the girls went completely gaga over him as well. Back in the day, he was so romantic. And you know, he had such hit films and all of that. We're talking about the 60s and the 70s, of course. 70s primarily. Anyhow, so moving on, 0508791054 पर WhatsApp कर सकते हैं. So Bhavna is texting in. And after such a long time I'm talking to her, Bhavna happens to be one of my favorite listeners. She's so cute. I love her voice, A. And she's usually tuned in with her sister, who is a photographer. And bade mazze ki baatein bhi karte hain. And we're always talking about celebration. We're talking about, you know, things that we could relate to in our daily life as well. But I want to know, Madam Ji, aap kidhar ghaib thi? I thought you had forgotten about me. But I'm so glad that you're here. I want to know everything, okay? What's going on and all of that. Anyhow, so we just got done with the weather forecast. No, we got done with the traffic updates and the currency exchange rates and the gold rates. Weather forecast abhi rehta hai, wo main aapko bataungi. Phir humne aapko news headlines di, phir jo safety alerts aaye the uske bare mein bhi humne aapko bataya tha. Acha, Atik is tuned in. 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You know, I was having this conversation with my listeners like a month and a half ago, in which everyone was kind of complaining about the traffic situation and all of that. And then in between, when all of this happened, we were all praying for regular traffic to return, so you know, we can kind of resume some kind of normalcy. And alhamdulillah, it's kind of back. But don't worry about what happened today. As far as the safety alerts are concerned, just remember one thing: whatever it is, you have to go on the official portals of the UAE government to find out more information, and do not share anything which is non-verified, which is not authentic, and which has not already been announced by the government. You have to be very particular about it and make sure that you're safe. All right. So with that, I hope that you guys are buckled up and driving safely. So enjoy the next track that I have for you. Then I shall be signing out shortly.

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All right, everyone, a very good evening to all of you. Time ho chuka hai 6:40, and it's time for me to sign out. But before I do that, a couple of messages. So Bhavna was texting in, and Bhavna, was so good to hear your voice and to listen to your messages as well. A big shout out to you, and we hope to chat tomorrow as well, definitely, for sure. And then Karan was texting in, and he was loving the show, and he's asking me about the timings. Well, it's Monday to Friday from 3 to 7 p.m. on Vibe FM 105.4 called Sounds Good with Sophie. Usually have, you know, the traffic updates and the gold rates and the currency exchange rates and the headlines as well, what's trending, what's going on, and a topic of discussion. Acha, aaj hamara sawal ye tha that, you know, you had such amazing biopics. You talked about Queen and you talked about Freddie Mercury with Bohemian Rhapsody. Then Michael Jackson's biopic was out, which is called Michael. It's a huge hit. It's a blockbuster around the world. And then my question was, if you had to suggest the name of a celebrity whose biopic the world would like to watch, so who would it be? So I had messages for Shah Rukh Khan, for Amitabh Bachchan, for Rajesh Khanna, for Lata Ji, for Asha Ji, for Vaseem Akram for that matter, Sachin Tendulkar, Virat Kohli, Atif Aslam, and a lot of people are saying different things, so I loved it. And then I received a message, and this one has been sent in by Imad, and he's traveling from Abu Dhabi to Dubai. How are you, Imad? How was your day? He says, hey, Sophie, I would like Imran Khan's biopic. And he's talking about the cricketer as well as a politician. And he's like, I want that biopic to especially be on all the events related to his power and everything else as well. I get that. Well, Imad, the big shout out to you. And he wanted to dedicate the next shout out to Imran Khan as well. Okay, well, thank you for texting in. As I was mentioning earlier on as well, everyone has their own viewpoints. So Imad, the big shout out to you. Thank you for joining us today. Uske ilawa, I've got Suraj who's texting in. And Suraj has his own viewpoint as well. He says that he would like the entire world to see a documentary on Salman Khan. A documentary on Salman Khan. वैसे आई डू हैव अ फीलिंग कि अगर सलमान खान की कोई बायोपिक निकले होगी तो बड़ी एंटरटेनिंग. दैट इज डेफिनेटली देयर फॉर श्योर. एनी हाउ, सो एज फॉर द रेस्ट ऑफ यू, ड्राइव सेफली. Okay, and I hope that you have a wonderful week ahead as well. We there is Vibe FM 105.4. Please follow us on the social media platforms. If you happen to tune in, you can tag me. I would love to repost. I'm there, Sophia Anjum, which is S-O-P-H-I-Y-A for Sophia and A-N-J-A-M for Anjum. So with that, Atik also got your message. Thank you for the shout out as well. Drive safely. Have a fabulous evening. Catch you guys on the show tomorrow. Bye-bye.

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